0: lemon.
1: Rub it in.
2: Why not?
3: No wonder I sometimes suffer from irregularity.
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9: 73 years has brought us to this.
10: Oh, that.
9: There are good men around.
11: Who, me?
10: Mm-mm.
12: What attracts a woman to a man? What attracts a woman to a man? What attracts a woman to a man? A man to a woman?
9: Taster's choice.
13: I'll take that.
11: Why?
14: What's cheaper?
15: Why listen to us? Come on in.
12: What attracts a man to a woman?
16: Nothing like a little Sara Lee before dessert.
17: We have 124 guys who are going to prove it to you.
18: No!
19: Wild, wholesome.
20: Fat-free.
21: Keep your fork.
9: Grass and speed and acid and smack.
22: A new way of living.
23: Coping with depression.
24: Lay out
25: under.
9: Look alive.
25: You've got to wet it first.
26: Yes?
17: Hey, wow.
27: The taste.
28: Miserable.
29: Rest when you can.
30: Most women do.
9: Silence is golden.
12: What attracts a man to a man?
31: My aunt.
32: Goodness.
31: You'll have the time of your life.
33: Hello.
28: Hi.
30: Sherry.
31: Fresh.
32: Fresh.
33: Fresh
32: man.
33: Help.
32: Help.
33: Concentrate.
32: Wow.
33: It works.
18: Save some for your brother.
34: Pretty dirty.
28: Terrific.
30: Great.
32: More.
18: Boil them.
28: Very good, miss.
18: Crazy.
35: Excellent.
12: What attracts a woman to a woman?
36: Finally, I've found someone who really understands me.
37: Save it for after.
38: Clean up my stuffy head.
39: My hands don't feel as stiff and sore this morning.
9: Think about it.
28: Yeah.
38: Wow.
37: Out of this world.
40: The real problem is not keeping your mouth clean.
37: Oh, yeah?
39: The honeymoon's over.
31: PG.
9: It's a nice way to say I love you.
37: Not anymore.
12: Get up, John.
9: Right. We're interested in getting as many facts as possible.
33: I'll be working on kids.
34: Why not?
35: For me, they work better.
12: Vandal, junkie, juvenile delinquent, dropout.
9: Take your choice.
18: I hardly have time for myself.
36: Sensible exercise.
38: Your leggy-ho.
37: Hour after hour.
38: This is me.
17: Now that's hard to believe, isn't it?
30: Mrs. Snofsky?
38: Oh, thanks.
30: Ritching.
18: Scratching.
31: The work's in a drawer.
18: Your hatch is open.
30: What does it do to her?
18: It shows you care.
30: Bubbles.
18: Ah,
39: pour the old box down a drain.
38: Cupcake!
30: Wow.
38: Mmm.
30: Martha, you're not playing fair. Forget me not. Who?
38: We haven't danced this much in years.
30: Murder.
31: Pain, toothache, cold sores,
30: birth defects,
32: back aches,
33: bad breath,
34: perspiration,
18: smelling,
30: palsy,
35: girdle spillover,
9: water on the brain,
31: sinus congestion,
32: epilepsy,
33: arthritis,
31: fever,
38: dandruff,
18: dirt,
30: blemishes,
31: of hemorrhoids,
9: club feet.
38: You got it made.
33: I'm sorry, I shot at you.
31: Deadens pain immediately.
32: Psychiatrists even have a name for it.
12: True love.
0: feeling that you're being pushed around
12: everywhere?
39: Yeah.
12: An infant.
39: Children.
12: Pollution.
39: Pollution.
12: Pollution. The worst
1: litter.
2: I know, I know.
3: I didn't know.
4: Character.
39: Hardly any.
5: January store-wide clearance sale.
6: One-third to one-half off.
39: You really look it.
3: Get.
37: That's not nice.
7: Six below zero.
39: I do need a laxative.
6: Runny nose.
8: Now in eight great flavors.
37: I love it.
39: Four!
4: Hey!
37: All right.
39: Germs.
37: That's why we decided to wait to have children.
39: We can wash together.
37: Just as good.
39: Pretty bad.
10: The world is square.
39: That's terrible.
10: Just add water.
11: Sure thing.
37: Instant mashed potatoes.
13: Remarkable.
37: They've done it again.
4: Now everybody try to find a good hiding place.